New music from Boston area vocalist Michaela Shirley, and she was accompanied by Yoko Miwa at the piano and the Lerner and Lowe Standard on The Street Where You Live, and that's from their new album, The Midnight Hour. I'm Bex Taylor, hosting tonight's Jazz a la Mode, and many thanks to Peter Sokolowski, who filled in for me the last few Tuesday nights. Stay tuned for recordings featuring bassist Wilbur Ware, whose birthday anniversary is today. Also new music by pianist Dave Bass with his Trio Nuevo, tenor saxophonist Ardashir, and we'll preview two jazz festivals happening this month in Western Mass, the Williamstown Jazz Festival this coming weekend, and the Northampton Jazz Fest, that's at the end of the month, September 25th and 26th. 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Pianist and composer Dave Bass took a long break from his music career after a wrist injury to explore a career as a lawyer in the mid-80s. Many years later, he ended up playing piano around Sacramento and went into the studio to record his first album as a leader, Gone, in 2008. His next album included Phil Woods, Conrad Herweg, and also Harvey S., and it was on that album, NYC Sessions, where Dave Bass first recorded his original composition, Lost Mambo, which was based on the Juan Tizol jazz standard Perdido, which is Spanish for lost. He included a trio arrangement of it on his third album with Trio Nuevo, which came out this year. The piano and bass unison lines in the intro of Lost Mambo are all variations on Perdido, so keep your ears peeled for that. Here's Dave Bass and Nuevo Trio with Lost Mambo on 88.5 NAPM.

trumpeter Jared Hall, along with Troy Roberts on tenor saxophone with Thelonious Monk's Ask Me Now. And that's from Jared Hall's album Hometown, which came out this year. We also heard new music from Chris Hazleton. His new album's called In Rotation. It's out on Cellar Music. And we heard Horace Silver's Summer in Central Park with Chris Hazleton there on the Hammond B3. And that was Brett Jackson on tenor saxophone. And we heard from Sonny Clark with Dial S for Sonny. We heard the title track with Art Farmer on trumpet, Curtis Fuller on trombone. That was Hank Mobley on tenor sax, Sonny Clark leading the group at the piano, along with Wilbur Ware on bass and Lewis Hayes on drums. That was recorded in July of 1957 for Blue Note Records. And today is Wilbur Ware's birthday anniversary. And we started things off with brand new music from Dave Bass and his trio Nuevo. Their new album's called Volume 3, and we heard Lost Mambo. I'm Bex Taylor, hosting tonight's Jazz a la Mode, which has been on the air for 42 years on NEPM. Stay tuned for new music from saxophonist Justin Pierce, Kenny Barron live at a jazz festival in Wales in August of 1995, and we'll also hear bassist Wilbur Ware again with Thelonious Monk. Jazz a la Mode on NEPM is funded by WFCR's partners, Amherst, Hampshire, Mount Holyoke, and Smith Colleges, and the University of Massachusetts Amherst, and Jacob's Pillow in the Berkshires, presenting jazz or dance performances by Youth America Grand Prix, October 16th through 18th, and Doug Verone and Dancers, October 23rd to 25th. JacobsPillow.org. 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Bassist Wilbur Ware was born in Chicago on September 8, 1923, and worked with Sonny Stitt, also Roy Eldridge and Stuff Smith in the 1940s, and he recorded for Riverside Records in the 1950s with Kenny Dorham, Johnny Griffin, and Thelonious Monk. He was a member of the Thelonious Monk Quartet from 1957 to 1958. It was during that time period when Riverside Records paired baritone saxophonist Jerry Mulligan with Thelonious Monk, pairing East and West Coast bop and cool. From that album, we'll hear Monk and Mulligan along with Wilbur Ware on bass and Shadow Wilson on drums with a jazz standard composed by Monk, Round Midnight on 88.5 NEPM.

This is Brent Benoulas, host of Collector's Choice, inviting you to join me here at WETF on Wednesdays at noon for a session of jazz from New England, during which we will listen to jazz giants of yesteryear, such as Johnny Hodges, Artie Shaw, and Bobby Hackett, to boppers such as Joe Gordon, Phil Woods, and Roy Haynes, to the modernists such as Tony Williams, James Williams, and Terry Lynn Carrington. Meanwhile, stay tuned right here on WETF for the best in jazz all day and all night.

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a set featuring bassist Wilbur Ware, whose birthday anniversary is today. We heard Wilbur Ware along with Johnny Griffin on tenor sax, Donald Byrd on trumpet, and Pepper Adams on baritone, along with Kenny Drew at the piano, and that was Philly Joe Jones on drums, with an original by Johnny Griffin called Catharsis, and that was recorded in February of 1959. The album was the Johnny Griffin Sextet. We also heard the drumless trio of Thelonious Monk, John Coltrane, and Wilbur Ware with Monk's Mood, and started things off with Jerry Mulligan and Thelonious Monk with Round Midnight, along with Shadow Wilson and Wilbur Ware. I'm Bex Taylor, hosting tonight's Jazz a la Mode on 88.5 NEPM, WFCR FM and HD Amherst, and WNNZ 640 AM Westfield. The forecast for tonight, mostly cloudy with lows in the upper 50s. Tomorrow, mostly cloudy with a high near 83 degrees. Tomorrow night, it's increasing clouds with a chance of showers overnight. Windy with a low of the in the upper 60s, lows in the upper 60s. And Thursday, chance of showers, sunny, with a high around 85. Saxophonist Justin Pierce's new album, Sway, is a jazz standards album, which is rooted in melody as well as swing and lyricism, and has a deep respect for the classic jazz tradition, while at the same time bringing in different influences to the jazz standard. We'll hear Justin Pierce and his quartet with some funky boogaloo on Horace Silver's The Jody Grind on 88.5 NEPM.

That was Kenny Barron at the piano, along with Ray Drummond on bass and Ben Riley on drums, recorded at the Jazz Festival in Wales in August of 1995. And that was Oh, Look at Me Now. And that's from the album So Many Lovely Things. We also heard from Tina Brooks, the tenor saxophonist, with Talkin' About. That's an original by Tina Brooks. And we also heard Johnny Coles there with Tina Brooks, and Kenny Drew at the piano, Wilbur Ware on bass, and Philly Joe Jones on drums. That's from Tina Brooks' album, The Waiting Game, which was recorded in March of 1961 for Blue Note Records. And we started things off with Justin Pierce, the saxophonist, with The Jody Grind, which was composed by Horace Silver. That's from Pierce's new album, Sway. I'm Bex Taylor, hosting this Tuesday night's Jazz a la Mode on NEPM, which is funded by Mass Mocha, presenting Sun Lux Saturday, September 12th at 8 in North Adams. Tickets at massmocha.org. 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The inaugural Williamstown Jazz Festival is this weekend, September 11th through the 13th, presented by Jazz in the Berkshires. 3 days of music at three venues. Harpist Brandy Younger opens the festival Friday night with her trio. Steve Turay's All-Star Band will be there Saturday, along with the Cookers. And closing the Williamstown Jazz Festival on Sunday, there's a discussion about the history of jazz in the Berkshires, as well as the Wanda Houston Quartet, the Chris Allen Trio, and Arturo Sandoval. You can check out more info about the Williamstown Jazz Festival, and that includes the complete lineup and other events, online at jazzintheberkshires.org/festival. From his album Generations, we'll hear trombonist Steve Turay, along with Isaiah J. Thompson at the piano, Buster Williams on bass, and Pedrito Martinez on percussion, with the standard Smoke Gets in Your Eyes on 88.5 NEPM.

0: Hi, I'm Gloria Krolak, host of Morning Glory. It's my pleasure to now share Monday mornings with you for a full hour starring the vibraphone, a percussion instrument introduced to jazz in the 1930s by Lionel Hampton and Red Norvo. What's a vibraphone? Just the coolest instrument ever. Played with two or four mallets, player's preference, the vibraphone swings and sings, whispers and whistles, blends in and stands out. Catch the vibes at 8 a.m. Eastern Time at WETF-FM, the jazz station in South Bend, Indiana, and streaming online at jazzradiowetf.org.
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3: That's Brandy Younger on the harp with Tickled Pink, and she will be at the Williamstown Jazz Festival this Friday evening. We also heard Sonny Rollins in there live at the Village Vanguard with Old Devil Moon, and he was there on tenor sax along with Wilbur Ware on bass, and that was Elvin Jones on drums. We also heard the Kenny Drew Quintet with It's You or No One. And that had Donald Byrd on trumpet, Hank Mobley on tenor sax with Kenny Drew at the piano, Wilbur Ware again on bass, and today is the birthday anniversary of Wilbur Ware. We heard new music from Mike DeRubo, and he was there on alto saxophone along with Tilden Webb at the piano with Jimbo. That's a tribute that DeRubo wrote for the person that he considered a musical big brother, Jim Rotundi. And Mike DeRubo's new album is called Way Out Northwest. And we started things off with the trombonist Steve Turay and Smoke Gets in Your Eyes from his album Generations. And he will also be at the Williamstown Jazz Festival this weekend in the Berkshires. I'm Bex Taylor, hosting tonight's Jazz a la Mode on 88.5 NEPM, WFCR FM and HD Amherst, and WNNZ 640 AM Westfield. Tom Rini will be in to host tomorrow night's Jazz a la Mode. Tune in tomorrow night for vibraphonist Bobby Hutcherson, John Coltrane with Mr. PC from his album Giant Steps, Kenny Burrell, Yusef Lateef, and Arturo Sandoval. You can hear Jazz a la Mode weeknights starting at 8 on 88.5 NEPM. Forecast for tonight, mostly cloudy with lows in the upper 50s. Tomorrow, mostly cloudy with a high near 83 degrees. Tomorrow night, increasing clouds with a chance of showers overnight. Windy with temperatures with a low in the upper 60s. And Thursday, chance of showers, sunny with a high around 85. Today's the birthday anniversary of alto saxophonist, composer, and educator Marion Brown, who was a contemporary of John Coltrane and Archie Shepp and involved in the avant-garde jazz scene with them in New York. And he also taught at Amherst College, among other higher ed institutions. He passed away in 2010 at the age of 79, and then Massachusetts Governor Deval Patrick named September 15th, 2010, Marion Brown Day. From his album Three for Shepp, here's Marion Brown on alto with Grishan Moncur III on trombone and Stanley Cowell at the piano with a composition by Archie Shepp, West India, on 88.5 NEPM.

from 1960. That's Willis Jackson on tenor saxophone and Brother Jack McDuff on the organ, with Milt Hinton on bass with This'll Get to Ya. We also heard from Blue Mitchell and Benny Golson's Blues March, and that had Blue Mitchell there on trumpet with Curtis Fuller on trombone, Johnny Griffin on tenor sax. That was Wynton Kelly at the piano, Wilbur Ware on bass, and Philly Joe Jones on drums from 1958. The album from Blue Mitchell is called Big Six. We also heard new music from bassist Ben Wolfe featuring Joel Ross on the vibes and Sullivan Fortner at the piano with Down With Gravity. That's from Ben Wolfe's latest album, Anytime After Now. And we started things off with the alto saxophonist Marion Brown and West India from his album 3-4 Shep. Jazz a la Mode on NEPM is funded by Sandglass Theater, presenting Puppets in the Green Mountains, an international puppetry festival in southern Vermont, September 16th through 20th. Information at puppetsinthegreenmountains.net. And Cerner Heating, delivering propane in the blue and yellow trucks and offering the Cerner Switch, including pulling the permit and switching out the tank. And by our local businesses and community members who now provide 100% of NEPM's operating budget. The Northampton Jazz Festival is back on Friday, September 25th with the Jazz Strut, and Saturday the 26th with jazz starting at 11 a.m. and going throughout the day, culminating at the headliner show at the Academy of Music with Lakeisha Benjamin. It's going to be a great day of music on Saturday with pianist William Hill III, the Sarah Hanahan Quartet, guitarist Pasquale Grosso, pianist and vocalist Champion Fulton, the Johnny O'Neill Trio, and more. You can find out more info about the festival at northamptonjazzfest.org. Here's Champion Fulton at the piano with her original Dark Blue on 88.5 NEPM.

Hi, this is Rob Hoff inviting you to join me each Friday at noon for Collector's Choice. 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

That's brand new from West Coast jazz vocalist Amber Weeks off her latest recording, To Oscar With Love. And of course, that's Oscar Brown Jr., OBJ. And his composition, The Snake, featured there on the trumpet was Scotty Barnhart. And the Night Owl took off with John Coltrane. Night Owl Jazz Flight celebrates John Coltrane this month, September 2026. Born September 23rd, 1926, and left us on July 17th, 1967. He was only 40 years old, accomplished quite a lot in those 40 years. You're aboard the Night Owl Jazz Flight, taking you on that very special musical journey to that place you'll know when you get there.

Come on, one more Big George. That's Big George. George Coleman, a 90-plus-year-old saxophonist. And it's off the number one jazz recording in the USA this week. Emmett Cohen at the piano and leading an all-star cast here with, as I said, George Coleman on the tenor sax, Ron Carter bass, Joe Farnsworth on the drums. Universal Truth, the number one jazz recording in the country this week, seventh week in a row. And we opened up that set with trumpeter Brian Lynch from his latest release, Torchbearers. And the track we played was The Juggler, composed by Charles McPherson, who is there on the alto, Rob Schneiderman piano, Boris Kozlov bass, Kyle Swan on the drums. You're flying first class on the Night Owl Jazz Flight from the jazz station WETFLP, South Bend, Indiana, and around the world at jazzradio.wetf.org.

Ariane Arias, off her latest release, A.O. Vivo. That was recorded back in October of 2023, but just released. And we heard Brazil, recorded live at the SF Jazz Center, Minor Auditorium. And we started that set with a brand new release from saxophonist Justin Pierce, Sway. And the track, you might recognize Horace Silva's The Jody Grind, Sean Michael Giddings piano, Young Hio on bass, and Matt Young on the drum. The Night Owl is approaching our destination. Please make sure your seats are upright, tray tables folded in, and fasten your seat belt.

And back of me is the music of the Blue Moods. And it's off their latest Directions and Expressions. It's the music of Miles Davis. The track, La Suite de Kilimanjaro. And they're led by Diego Rivera on sax, Eli Howell trumpet, Ben Jalise vibraphone, Art Hirahara piano, Boris Kozlov bass, Vinny Sparazza on the drums. And just ahead of that, we heard from trombonist Michael Deese and his big band of their latest Return Trajectory. The track, Greg Hill composition, Shoreline 151. Started the set with drummer and percussionist Richard Barada of his latest Another Kind of Bird. That's on Savant. And the track Now is the Time. Vincent Herring, alto sax, Bill O'Connell, piano, Paul Wallenbach, guitar, Michael Getz, bass, Paul Rossman, percussion, and conga.

We want to thank you for flying with us tonight on the Night Owl Jazz Flight. Hope you had an enjoyable flight, and we look forward to you joining us again. Jazz flights take off Monday through Friday, 11 p.m. Eastern, only from the jazz station WETFLP, South Bend, Indiana, and circling the globe on the World Wide Web at jazzradio.wetf.org.

0: Hi, this is John Clark, the host of the Jazz Focus, right here on WETF, the jazz station in South Bend, Indiana. 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We explore the highways and byways of classic jazz from the ragtime era right up to the day before yesterday. 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
2: Nashville trumpeter Rod McGaha covers a classic on A Gentle Man.

Here's music from the Cellar Jazz Club in Vancouver, BC. It's the Miles Black Trio and saxophonist Grant Stewart. I'm David Bassey. The song's called Carving the Rock. Let's give it a spin, shall we?

Coming up, a self-produced disc from pianist Dave Bass with vocalist Mary Stallings. That's an album called Live at Cellar Live. Corey Weed's Cellar Live Jazz Club in August of 2013, with Julie McDonald at the drums, Andre LaChance at the bass, Grant Stewart at the tenor saxophone, and Miles Black at the piano. The song is entitled Carving the Rock, from trumpeter Clifford Brown. Jazz with David Bassey and Dave Bass up next. Gone, a really cool album. It's gone, actually. I Bet You Wonder is the song.

0: always loved Murray Stalling's voice and Ernie Watts at the saxophone, but this album made me fall in love with Dave Bass's songwriting, I Bet You Wonder, and the album Gone.
1: Hey everybody, this is Mike Finnerty inviting you to start off your Fridays on a positive note with my Morning with Mike show at 8 a.m. right here at WETF 105.7 in South Bend, Indiana, and streaming live at jazzradiowetf.org. What a better way to kick things off than the uplifting sounds of some of the world's finest artists. See you then.

little bit of Ray Charles coming up on Jazz with David Bassi. That's a Blue Note release for Chucho Valdez, an exciting music recorded live at the Village Vanguard in the Village in New York City. Still going strong after all these years. Chucho Valdez and Ponle la Clave, put the key, the clave in Latin jazz is just as important to what key you're playing in. Everybody gets the rhythm of the clave and sticks with it throughout the song, as long as the clave player knows what's happening. You dig? Uh-huh. Here's Ray Charles.

0: Dr. Lonnie Smith, and the title cut of his album Spiral on Palmetto Records, preceded by the best of Ray Charles and Drown in My Tears.
1: They came from the land of Borinquen, where caciques once ruled, the coquilles cried, and the parrots flew, speaking Taino in canoes, eating guava and yuca under the sunshine. From the lands that conquistadors conquered, carving new cultures, carrying Africans that brought bomba, where saints doubled as orishas, hundreds of years of assimilated ethnic mixing in their bloodstreams, sweat, tears, and pain,

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They came, screaming en lares, grabbing guidos and playing planar rhythms.

some earlier than others. Names like Lola, Betances, Hostos, and Schomburg. Humans with their hearts full of independence and education. They came amidst the U.S. invasions. When our island was ceded from Spain, they came. When the Jones Act made them citizens so that they could be drafted in their wars, they fought. In every major war since for this country, even though they couldn't and still can't vote for the president. Puerto Ricans in New York, named Julio and Jesus, a maestro named Albizu, helping to write the Irish Constitution. They waited, naturalized and stigmatized with their West Side stories, wanting to live in America, looking for milk and honey, settling for pigeon soup and shining shoes, putting the machete down and strapping on their boots for operations, leaving their island while manufacturers moved in for tax exemptions, lab rats and cancer experiments. They came to the factories of the metropolis, to the farm fields of this country, doing the jobs that nobody else wanted, dishwashing and dancing with discrimination, breaking

they are still here. We are here in the form of superheroes like Mr. October and Clemente, winning World Series rings and helping to integrate America, leaving imprints with their music. Raphael's and Roots, Hector's, Tito's and Willie's, Jose's, Ray's, Andy's and Ismael's, Cepeda's y Gran Combos.

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0: presente. 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We ain't going nowhere.
1: Up next, Pete Malinverney and musical political commentary about emerging markets being right here in the United States, in cities like Newark, Detroit, and more. That's Arturo Ferro and Grammy-winning music from The Offense of the Drum on Motema. They came.

0: what jazz is all about. Joyous Encounters on Blue Note Records. Veteran Hank Jones with Joe Lovano at the top of his game. Don't Ever Leave Me is the title of the song. Preceded by Pete Malinverne, Newark, The Eagle Flies, and
1: I'm Gloria Krolak, host of Morning Glory. It's my pleasure to now share Monday mornings with you for a full hour starring the vibraphone, a percussion instrument introduced to jazz in the 1930s by Lionel Hampton and Red Norvo. What's a vibraphone? Just the coolest instrument ever. Played with two or four mallets, player's preference, the vibraphone swings and sings, whispers and whistles, blends in and stands out. Catch the vibes at 8 a.m. Eastern Time at WETF-FM, the jazz station in South Bend, Indiana, and streaming online at jazzradiowetf.org.
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David Mann, also known as David Friedman, wrote a song in 1955 that Frank Sinatra took to the moon. I'm David Bassey. David Mann's In the Wee Small Hours of the Morning, written in 1955 and recorded by Sinatra the same year. Here are New York Voices.

Up next, Randy Brecker's The Sleaze Factor. That was one from an album called A Day Like This on Manchester Craftsman's Guild, the group The New York Voices, in the wee small hours, with lyrics by Bob Hilliard and a song written by David Mann and made popular by the great Frank Sinatra. Here's Randy Brecker live.

Jazz Rock at its finest. The Sleaze Factor, from November 18th through 20th of 1988, the golden year, with trumpeter and songwriter Randy Brecker, Bob Berg at the saxophone, David Kakowski at the piano, Joey Barron, and Dieter Eeg at the bass. The Sleaze Factor, live at Sweet Basil. What a pleasant little watering hole that was, and such beautiful food and nice folks. One to have a good time.

Coming up, bassist Christian McBride at the Village Vanguard covering the music of Wes Montgomery. That was pianist Bruce Barth, recorded 02-12-2012 at Tedesco Studios in Paramus, New Jersey. Steve Nelson at the vibraphone, Bruce Barth at the piano. It's his composition, with Dana Hall at the drums and Ben Street playing the bass. A classic record on Savant, and lots of compositions by Bruce Barth himself. And the title cut, absolutely beautiful, isn't it? Three Things of Beauty. And, wow, what a thing it is. On Jazz with David Bassi, the depth and breadth of jazz. I'm here for you, 24/7. You can find us on the web at davidbasse.com. Well, here's one of many recordings done at the Village Vanguard by bassist Christian McBride out on Mack Avenue Jazz. This is his version of Wes Montgomery's Fried Pies.

0: Three nights in December of 2014 with the Christian McBride Trio at the Village Vanguard in New York City, of course. Ulysses Owens Jr. at the drums, Christian Sands at the piano, Christian McBride, of course, at the bass, and one from West Montgomery, Fried Pies, and a nice version of it. Lots of great solos, lots of great blowing. Out in September the 18th of 2015 on Mac Avenue Jazz. And here on Jazz with David Bassi.
1: Hi, this is Rob Hoff inviting you to join me each Friday at noon for Collector's Choice. 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

Coming up, Robert Glasper and Black Radio 2 on Blue Note Records. Very popular jazz music from the keyboardist Robert Glasper. Night and the City is the album that we heard. The Iridium in New York City, recorded September 20 through 22nd of 1996. Ruth Cameron and Charlie Hayden produced the album, and the one we heard was For Heaven's Sake with Kenny Barron at the piano. Just a duo. Well, not just a duo. One of the great duos, really. Verve Records, Polydor subsidiary, and back in the time when every label was a subsidiary of some other label, some other place, and some other planet, and things like that. Night in the City, and an album cover by George O'Keefe, which is hung in Crystal Bridges in Bentonville, Arkansas, if you want to see the album covers. Real painting. Here's Robert Glasper.

one of the quickest ways to get it together and have one's heart mended is to first acknowledge that you've been broken. The pain and the agony of a broken heart can do either two things. It can make you bitter, kill your dream, or propel you to a better place. At some point, there should be some desire to put all the pieces back together. You cannot allow the things that crushed you or the thing that broke your heart to enter your prophecy. Realize no conspiracy formed against you can prosper.

0: Robert Glasper, Black Radio 2, and the song entitled Trust, here on Jazz with David Bassey. Thank you so much for coming by and hanging out with us.
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Even the most insignificant music becomes quite special when it's played by Miles Davis. I'm David Bassey. December 11th, 1961. Someday My Prince Will Come. And Miles Davis changing gears yet again after his giant success in 1959 with Kinda Blue and playing So Long with John Coltrane. Here's Blues number 2.

Coming up on Jazz with David Bassi, it's Sarah Vaughan and Poor Butterfly. Magical music from Miles Davis. And that particular day, March 7th, 1961, the album released December 11th, 1961. John Coltrane, who had left in the spring of 1960, showed up between sets at the Apollo and played a couple of tunes with Miles Davis on the album, Someday My Prince Will Come. That one, Blues Number 2, Philly Joe Jones is in on the drums, Jimmy Cobb on all the other tracks. So, Philly Joe, Paul Chambers, and Wynton Kelly with Miles Davis, and a little bit of Hank Mobley, Blues Number 2. Here's the incomparable Sarah Vaughan.

0: incomparable Sarah Vaughan, recording her version of the classic Poor Butterfly from the opera Madame Butterfly, and one from Puccini. Sarah Vaughan on Columbia Records and an album called Send in the Clowns.
1: This is Lisa Eves from the Jazz for Kids 1 to 92 show. 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And remember, it's not just for kids, it's for everyone.

Coming up, Willie Nelson's Crazy, done by Bob James and Nathan East. That's Dave Bass at the piano. His album on Wailing City Sound, called NYC Sessions, with Grammy-nominated vocalist Karn Allison, Endless Waltz, Dave's composition, preceded by a Columbia release for bassist Jaco Pastorius, and Kuru, Speak Like a Child, and a long cut with full orchestra from bassist Jaco Pastorius, here on Jazz with David Bassi. The depth and breadth of jazz, covering a lot of ground this time, going from Jaco to Willie Nelson, actually Vince Gill joining on the vocals on Crazy by Willie Nelson with Bob James and Nathan East on an album called The New Cool on Yamaha. Let's listen.

the very inventive Bob James, and an album called The New Cool, with bassist Nathan East and full orchestra Vince Gill singing Willie Nelson's Crazy, all on Yamaha, and all good.

Up next, it's the music of Cyrus Chestnut, performed by Vincent Herring on one called Preaching to the Choir. That's a song called A Child Sings in Stone. Ben Allison at the bass with drummer Alan Mednard and Chico Pinero and Steve Cardenas at the guitars. I recently spoke with Ben Allison. You can find that interview on our website. If not now, soon. And Ben Allison, one of the great bassists in jazz. Preceding that, it was Helen Sung with the Harlem Quartet. Her quartet with the Harlem Quartet and Long Yellow Road on Sunnyside. Here's Vincent Herring and Cyrus Chestnut.

0: music of Cyrus Chestnut and Cyrus at the piano, with Vincent Herring on the alto sax, and Vincent's album called Preaching to the Choir on Smoke Sessions Records.
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From his album Train's Delight, that's conguero Pancho Sanchez with Soul Bourgeoisie to open this jazz hour. Hi, I'm your host, John Hill.

0: That's music from the drummer Joe Farnsworth and his album City of Sounds, with Kenny Barron at the piano and Peter Washington on bass. Kenny Barron wrote the tune titled Bud Like, as in Bud Powell. Saxophonist Houston Person opened the set with a song called Sweet Sucker from his album recorded live in Paris, titled Live in Paris, with Ben Patterson at the Hammond B3. Peter Bernstein was the guitarist, Willie Jones III, the drummer. I'm John Hill. We're listening to jazz.
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0: Recorded in Paris, pianist Bud Powell and his Parisian Thoroughfare.

The great Count Basie Orchestra from the album On the Road, Ellington's In a Mellow Tone. Ahead of it, Nancy Wilson sang The Best Is Yet to Come from Yesterday's Love Songs, Today's Blues. And we began the set with saxophonist Corey Weeds with strings. From the album What Is There to Say, there's a boat leaving soon for New York. The pianist was Phil Dwyer, bassist John Lee, and the drummer Jesse Cahill. Corey Weeds with a 13-piece string section. Opening that set, we're listening to jazz.

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Mr. Al Jarreau recorded live in Europe the album Look to the Rainbow, the one that kind of broke it open for him, produced by Al Schmidt and Tommy LaPuma. That was, of course, Take 5. And we began with bassist Christian McBride and his band Inside Straight recorded live at the Village Vanguard the tune Sweetbread, written by the vibist Warren Wolf, with Peter Martin on piano. Carl Allen was the drummer. Steve Wilson was the saxophonist. Bassist Christian McBride opening that set. I'm John Hill. Thanks for joining me for another hour of jazz. My pleasure. See you later. Whale Bait from Micaiah McRaven's Deciphering the Message with Clifford Brown. Hi, this is John Hill reminding you that you're listening to WETF-LP in South Bend, Indiana. 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

Music from guitarist Larry Coryell's son, guitarist Julian Coryell, from his album called Duality. That was The New Duality. Mark Sherman there on Vibes. And it opens this hour of jazz for us. Hi, I'm your host, John Hill.

0: If It's Magic from organist Pat Bianchi, his album a collection of Stevie Wonder's music, with Paul Ballenbach on guitar and Byron Landham on drums. The album called Something to Say, Pat Bianchi, preceded by pianist and vocalist Shirley Horn from her album Loving You, Should I Surrender? And we opened the set with music from Miles Davis's album Nefertiti, trumpeter Miles Davis with saxophonist Wayne Shorter's tune called Fall, with the great Herbie Hancock at the piano, the masterful Ron Carter on bass, and the extraordinary Tony Williams on drums. We're listening to jazz. I'm John Hill.
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1: Bassist Avishai Cohen from his album Colors, Deye Tande.

from his album Once in Every Life. That's vocalist Johnny Hartman. Johnny Hartman with I Could Write a Book. Billy Taylor at the piano. Joe Wilder there on trumpet. It was guitarist Wes Montgomery just ahead of it from an album called The Incredible Jazz Guitar of Wes Montgomery. His tune 4-on-6 with Tommy Flanagan on piano. The bassist was Percy Heath with his brother Albert Tootie Heath on drums. And we began the set with trumpeter Roy Hargrove and Mulgrew Miller at the piano from their two-disc set called In Harmony, the song Fungi Mama. We're listening to jazz.

Quincy Jones from his Gula Matari album with the tune Walkin'. That was Milt Jackson, of course, on vibes with Jerome Richardson on saxophone, Hubert Laws playing flute, Ron Carter on bass, and the bassist Major Holly doing a little bit of scatting on that tune. Just ahead of it, we heard from the Bill Charlap Trio, pianist Bill Charlap from the album Street of Dreams with the tune called The Duke, a Dave Brubeck composition with Peter Washington there on bass. Kenny Washington was the drummer. I'm John Hill. Thanks for joining me for another hour of jazz. I will see you later. Pianist Helen Sung's Quartet Plus.

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0: With a song written by Alberto called Opening Act. Sean Lutz was the saxophonist, Eugene Powell, the guitarist, and Sean Kelly, the drummer, Jeremy Montero, and Albert Marsico opening that set. We're listening to jazz. I'm John Hill.
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0: Duke Ellington's Blues in Orbit.

Music from the album Forest Flower from saxophonist Charles Lloyd. Both movements, you might say, of the Sunflower Suite. Forest Flower Sunrise and Forest Flower Sunset, recorded live at the Monterey Jazz Festival in 1966 with pianist Keith Jarrett, bassist Cecil McBee, and drummer Jack DeJohnette. Jazz master, saxophonist Charles Lloyd. We're listening to jazz.

from pianist Helen Sung and the string ensemble Harlem Quartet. Her album called Quartet Plus, the song Kaleidoscope, which you might recognize as the theme for the long-running Marion McPartland program Piano Jazz. And we began that set with educator, trombonist, vocalist Pete McGinnis and the Pete McGinnis Jazz Orchestra from the album Along for the Ride, You Must Believe in Spring. I'm John Hill. Thanks for joining me for another hour of jazz. As always, it's been my pleasure. I'll see you later. Pianist Ellis Marsalis.

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The tune Lester Left Town, written by saxophonist Wayne Shorter when he was a member of Art Blakey's Jazz Messengers. It comes from an album by percussionist Ray Boretto and his sextet, the album called Homage to Art, as in Art Blakey and the Jazz Messengers. It opens this hour of jazz for us. Hi, I'm John Hill. I'll be your host. Good to be with you again.

0: saxophonist Eric Alexander from an album called Eric Alexander with Strings. The song was Gently with Dave Hazeltine at the piano, the bassist John Weber, and the stalwart Joe Farnsworth on drums, preceded by Patty Austin. Patty Austin with Our Love Is Here to Stay, accompanied by the WDR Big Band, arranged and conducted by Patrick Williams. And we began that set with the Lecoq Records All-Stars. Lecoq, as in Coq au Vin. Oui, oui. The Jazz All-Stars Volume 2. The song there, written by John Beasley, who we heard there at the piano. The song Freddy's Blues. Russell Malone and Paul Jackson Jr. on guitar. I believe Russell took the first solo and Paul Jackson Jr. was the second solo. Rahsaan Ross on trumpet, Ben Williams on bass, and Terrion Gully on drums. Freddy's Blues from the Lecoq Records Jazz All-Stars, Volume 2. We're listening to jazz. I'm John Hill.
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Here's a tune from an album called Voodoo Boogaloo by the U.S. Army Blues, part of the United States Army Band, Hank Williams, Jambalaya.

Music from pianist Cedar Walton, the album called Roots, and the song Fantasy in D. Cedar with Ron Carter on bass, Lewis Nash was the drummer, the guitarist Mark Whitfield, and an additional horn section. That was preceded by Mel Torme and Cleo Lane from their album titled Nothing Without You. Cleo's hubby John Dankworth conducting and doing the arrangements. The tune After You've Gone. And we began the set with Blue Road Records Studio Sessions Band. Ira, the tribute album, is the name of the collection. Tunes identified with and often performed by the great saxophonist Ira Sullivan. And that was a nice romp to get things started. I Get a Kick Out of You. The band features three guitarists, one of whom is Brev Sullivan, Ira's son. Leo Quintero is the second, and the third guitarist, Miriam Stone, with Javier Espinoza on bass, on keyboards and saxophone, Yanir Huerta, and on drums and percussion, Kevin Abanto. Ira, the tribute album by the Blue Road Records Studio Sessions Band. We are listening to jazz

keyboardist, band leader, and arranger Randy Waldman from his album Superheroes. That was Oliver Nelson's $6 Million Man theme, featuring two super drummers, Steve Gadd and Vinnie Colaiuta, side by side, along with super trumpeter Arturo Sandoval. And we began the set with saxophonist Remy LaBouffe's album Architecture of Storms, with his band Assembly of Shadows, that was called Neener Neener. I'm John Hill. Thanks for joining me for jazz. I'll see you later. Here are guitarists Frank Vignola and Joe Ascione.

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music taken from a collection titled The First Decade, looking back on bandleader and saxophonist Bob Mincer's first releases. That was a song called One Man Band to open this hour of jazz. Hi, I'm your host, John Hill.

0: It's the band Monkestra, led by keyboardist and arranger John Beasley, with the Thelonious Monk tune called I Mean You, with solos taken by alto saxophonist Danny Janklow, baritone saxophonist Adam Schroeder, and the trumpet player Brian Schwartz. Before that, music from trombonist Eric Gullitz from an album called A New Light. That was Green Street Groove, with trumpet player Randy Brecker, pianist Jim Riddle, and Alan Farnham on additional keyboards. Trombonist Eric Gullitz starting the set. We're listening to jazz. I'm John Hill.
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0: From his album Gershwin's World, here's Herbie Hancock.

Yeah! Go down to Adam. Leader.

from an album titled Jazz Latin. That's pianist Bill O'Connell with Antonio Carlos Jobim's Zingaro. Lincoln Goines was the bassist, Robbie Amin the drummer. Before that, we heard music from an album titled The Royal Bopsters Project, featuring vocalists Amy London, Darman Meter, Dylan Promock, and Holly Ross, with the Royal Bopsters, who are Mark Murphy, Bob Durow, John Hendricks, Sheila Jordan, and Annie Ross. The tune we heard was featuring Mark Murphy, written by Horace Silver, Senior Blues. Steve Smith was the pianist, Cameron Brown on bass, drummer Steve Williams, percussionist Steve Croon. London, Meter, Promock, and Ross from the Royal Bopsters Project with special guest Mark Murphy. Beginning the set, it was saxophonist Azar Lawrence. New Sky is the name of his album, and the song All in Love included keyboardist John Beasley, drummer Tony Austin, and bassist Sekou Bunch, with Manyongo Jackson on percussion. Saxophonist Azar Lawrence opening that set. We are listening to jazz.

pianist Anthony Wanzi. It might as well be spring from his album Lorraine's Lullaby with Dmitry Kolesnik on bass and Chris Beck on drums. Out of This World was sung by Helen Merrill, her album Clear Out of This World. Wayne Shorter there on saxophone with Roger Kellaway at the piano. Red Mitchell was the bassist, Terry Clark the drummer. I'm John Hill. Thanks for joining me for Jazz This Hour. And keep in touch. 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

Good morning to our wonderful listeners across the country and around the world. Thank you for tuning in to Morning Jazz with Linda Kay. We are going to jump right in with music from Giants of the Organ. Let's enjoy.

This track, Incognito, is by Joey DeFrancesco. The trio are Joey DeFrancesco on Hammond B3 organ. He also plays piano, trumpet, and sings. Paul Ballenbach on the guitar and Byron Landham on the drums. Starting the show, the song Talk to Me is a track featured on the 1973 album Giants of the Organ in Concert. This was recorded live by jazz organists Jimmy McGriff and Richard Groove Holmes, and it was recorded at Paul's Mall in Boston with Jimmy McGriff and Richard Groove Holmes on the organs, O'Donnell Levy, Mark Elf and Leon Cook on guitars, Mike Moss on the drums, on percussion, Kwasi Shayorba. This is Morning Jazz with Linda Kay, sending that special energy your way through the rhythms and the vibes of jazz music on the jazz station WETF LP 105.7 FM in South Bend, Indiana, and heard all around the world on the internet at jazzradio, WETF.org.

Gregory Porter, I think of him as a poet, musician, performs Mother's Song. Love the lyrics. Alongside a core group of jazz musicians, this track is on his second studio album, Be Good, released in 2012, and the album charted in Belgium, France, and Netherlands. Gregory Porter on vocals, Chip Crawford on piano, Emmanuel Harrell on drums, Aaron James on bass, Tavon Pinnicott on tenor sax, Yuzuke Sato on alto sax, and Keon Harrell on the trumpet. Nancy Wilson was before that singing How About Me from her RSVP album, which means Rare Songs, Very Personal. And it featured guest artist Paquito de Rivera on clarinet. Beginning this set, the song For Once in My Life, performed by Diane Shore. And this is from her album, I Remember You, released in 2014. This album is a tribute to honor her mentors, Stan Getz and Frank Sinatra. The jazz ensemble includes Diane Shore on vocals and piano, Alan Broadbent on piano, and he's the arranger, Ronnie Benher and Romero Lumbambo on guitar, Joel Frame is a soprano and tenor sax player, Ben Wolf on the bass, Ulysses Owens Jr. on the drums. Up next, a beautiful instrumental by Nina Simone.

Ramsey Lewis and his Gentlemen of Jazz is the second album by Ramsey Lewis. This featured track, Please Send Me Someone to Love, was recorded in 1958 and released on the Argo label that same year, with Ramsey Lewis on piano, L.D. Young on bass, Red Holt on the drums. Ahead of that, the track Good Bait by Nina Simone, a beautiful instrumental performance featuring Nina Simone on piano, accompanied by bassist Jimmy Bond and drummer Albert Tootie Heath. This is Morning Jazz with Linda Kay.

We just heard the song Another Country by singer, songwriter, and guitar player Cassandra Wilson. Blessed with a voice that takes you on a journey, I quickly selected one of her songs to play this morning when two of our Connecticut listeners brought to my attention the loss of a beloved singer. Cassandra Wilson recently passed. Her music will forever be with us.

This hour together is coming to an end. Before we do, I'd like to take a moment to acknowledge the following jazz artists who were born on this day. Drummer Elvin Jones was born this day in 1927 in Pontiac, Michigan. In the 1950s, he found work in New York City with Miles Davis and Charlie Mingus and was a member of the Sonny Rollins Trio. Elvin Jones is most famously remembered as a member of John Coltrane's quartet. Bass and alto sax player George Meraz was born this day in 1944 in now known as Czech Republic and became a United States citizen after moving here in 1968. He was a member of the Oscar Peterson's group and worked with Pepper Adams, Stan Getz, Barry Harris, Tommy Flanagan, among others. Meraz was a member of the New York Jazz Quartet and the Thad Jones Mel Lewis Orchestra. Let's take this moment to salute these jazz artists for their contributions to America's only original art form, and together we wish them a

We are closing with the song Entre Cuerdas, a collaboration with Edmar Castaneda on the harp. It's a Colombian llanera harp, along with Joris Postumus on alto sax. Thank you for tuning in to Morning Jazz with Linda Kay. Always a pleasure to be here with you. And I am here every Wednesday at 8 a.m. right here on the Jazz Station, WETF LP 105.7 FM in South Bend, Indiana, and streaming around the world on Jazz Radio, WETF.org. Until again next week, not only listen to the music, feel the music. I'm Linda Kay, your host. Be the reason someone smiles today, and have a wonderful day.

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1: Hey everybody, this is Mike Finnerty inviting you to start off your Fridays on a positive note with my Morning with Mike show at 8 a.m. right here at WETF 105.7 in South Bend, Indiana, and streaming live at jazzradiowetf.org. What a better way to kick things off than the uplifting sounds of some of the world's finest artists. See you then.

The music of Henry Mancini starts off our time together. That was Meglio's Tessera, as performed by Justin and Ashley Pierce off of their album Sway, featuring Ashley on the vocals, Justin on the woodwinds, Sean Michael Giddings on piano, Young Heo on bass, and Matt Young on drums, giving us Meglio's Tessera. That's out on the album Sway, available on Justin Pierce Music. Welcome, I'm Clay Ryder. Thanks for tuning in. In this hour, we will continue cooking with some great new jazz to help us round out the summer season. Amongst the many great artists we're going to hear from are Zin Zadrovic, Kelly Green, Brad Good, Antonio Adolfo, The Visions Jazz Ensemble, Colin Hashmet, and others. Up next, Emmett Cohen with Blue Train.

The Helensung Big Band from her album entitled Oracles, and that was Pianism 2, Kenny Barron. This ensemble under the leadership of Helensung, who did all the arranging on this, as well as playing piano, backed up by Vicente Archer on bass, Adam Cruz on drums, and Samuel Torres on percussion, and a variety of great sessions players rounding out this album. You can pick up Oracles on Sunnyside Records, and the track we heard, Pianism 2, Kenny Barron. Prior to that, we checked in with Zin Zadravec with Do or Do Not, There Is No Try, his composition. It's out on an album entitled New Paradigm, featuring Todd Beshoor on alto sax, Dominic Bieringa on tenor, Derek Gartner and John Douglas on trumpet, along with Mike Pope on bass, David Alvarez on drum, and Zin Zadravec on the piano, giving us Do or Do Not, There Is No Try. You can pick that up on Marmaty Records, and the beginning of the set was led off by none other than Emmett Cohen from his latest album, Universal Truth, and we heard the John Coltrane classic Blue Train. This album is out on Mac Avenue Records, featuring the rhythm section of Emmett Cohen on piano, Yasushi Nakamura on bass, and Joe Farnsworth on drums, with two tenor saxophonists, Tivon Pinnicott and George Coleman, giving us Blue Train. You're listening to Sound Ideas. I'm Clay Ryder. Thanks for spending some time with us today. We have a lot more great music in store this hour. We're going to check in with Brad Good, Yoko Miwa, Antonio Adolfo, and others. Up next, this is Kelly Green with the title track of her album,

A Rodgers and Hart classic, I Didn't Know What Time It Was. This time as performed by Yoko Miwa and Michaela Shirley from their latest release, The Midnight Hour. That's out on Cupcakes and Muffins. Yoko Miwa on the piano along with Michaela Shirley on the vocals. This album's just a great collection of duo work. It is so hip and laid back, and yet there's some dynamic performances here that are so natural. It's just a lot of fun to dig. I Didn't Know What Time It Was, Yoko Miwa and Michaela Shirley. Prior to that, we checked in with the Brad Good Quintet with COVID Nightmare. Oh, man. Remember how it was a few years back? That featured Brad Good on trumpet along with a special guest Ernie Watts on tenor sax, Adrian Ferrugia on piano, Jay Anderson on bass, and Adam Nussbaum on drums. COVID Nightmare, that's available on Origin Records. And starting off the set, we heard from pianist and vocalist Kelly Green, the title track of her album Eat Your Greens, out on Green Soul Studios and LA Reserve. Featured several special guests, including Elijah Day Thomas on the flute and alto flute, Scott Robinson on tenor sax, Wycliffe Gordon on trombone, Wallace Roney Jr. on trumpet and flugelhorn, and Steve Wilson on the alto sax, backed up by a rhythm section of Kelly Green on piano, Lucas Ole Rosenfeld on the bass, and Evan Hyde on drums, giving us Eat Your Greens by Kelly Green. 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You can reach us at info@jazzstreams.org. We turn next to the music of Antonio Adolfo from his latest album, Bailios. It's out on AAM Music, and this is Journey to the Interior.

Our time once again is coming to a close. We're digging the sounds of Colin Heshmat from his album Elastic Groove. That was his composition, Ember. Before that, we heard from the Visions Jazz Ensemble from the album Of the People, and we heard Going Home. And we opened up the set with Antonio Adolfo with Journey to the Interior from his album Balios. Hope you enjoyed this hour checking out some great new jazz to help us round out the summer season. I'm Clay Ryder. Thanks for listening, and I look forward to the next time we get together.

0: Good morning. Today is September 9th. It marks the birthday of jazz notables Elvin Jones and George Mraz. Drummer Elvin Jones was born this day in 1927 in Pontiac, Michigan. One of the most influential drummers in jazz, he's listed as number 23 in Rolling Stone's list of top 100 drummers of all time. He recorded with Charles Mingus and Miles Davis and is on Sonny Rollins' legendary set at the Village Vanguard. He was with John Coltrane for several years and made 50 albums as a leader. He also recorded with Gil Evans, McCoy Tyner, Randy Weston, Art Farmer, and countless others. Bassist George Mraz was born this day in 1944 in the South Bohemia section of the Czech Republic. He made 11 albums as a leader and 8 with the New York Jazz Quartet. He was one of the most popular sidemen in jazz, recording with scores of notables including Oscar Peterson, Pepper Adams, John Abercrombie, and Toshiko Akiyoshi. He can be heard on 9 albums with Tommy Flanagan and 14 with Sir Roland Hanna. Over a 5-year span, he made 5 albums with the Thad Jones Mel Lewis Orchestra. From WETF's entire radio family, sincere happy birthday wishes to Elvin Jones and George Mraz, and happy birthday to all our listeners who share their birthday with them. 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

Sonny Rollins recorded live at the Village Vanguard in November of 1957, doing Softly as in a Morning Sunrise. You're listening to WETF, the jazz station in South Bend, Indiana. My name is Rob Hoff, and this is a program called Happy Birthday, Dear Jazz Artist. And in this case, the birthday is that of Elvin Jones, who was born September 9th, 1927, in Pontiac, Michigan. And many of you know that Elvin Jones was the brother of Thad Jones and Hank Jones. Hank Jones playing piano, Thad Jones playing the trumpet, and Elvin Jones, the youngest of the three brothers, best known for his work on drums. And we just heard him with Sonny Rollins, the 1957 date. So Elvin Jones, born in 1927, he played early on with Wardell Gray, got a gig with Miles Davis, recorded with Miles early on, Blue Moods, later with Miles doing Sketches of Spain. He played with Mingus, he played with Sonny Rollins, as we just heard. Later he played with people such as John Coltrane. In fact, he played with Coltrane as early as 1960, officially joined the band, the so-called classic quartet of John Coltrane with McCoy Tyner, Jimmy Garrison, and Elvin Jones, of course, trained on tenor and soprano and flute occasionally. And that classic quartet was together with Elvin from 1962. Elvin left in 1966, early 1966, when Coltrane had kind of changed direction, added a second drummer, Rashid Ali, and that kind of created a bit of a conflict for Elvin, because as much as he really enjoyed contributing to the Coltrane Quartet, having another drummer there was not working out for him, so he kind of went off on his own. So he was with Coltrane, though, from 62 to 66. And we'll hear something from his work with Coltrane later on this hour. But this hour, we're celebrating the birthday of Elvin Jones. Elvin actually passed in May 18th, actually, in 2004, so it was nearly 20 years ago that he died. But we have a great recorded legacy of the work of Elvin Jones, both as a leader and as a sideman. And to hear something that he did with Freddie Hubbard from a recording that Freddie made called Ready for Freddie. And we'll hear Freddie Hubbard playing trumpet with Wayne Shorter, Bernard McKinney, McCoy Tyner, Art Davis, and Elvin Jones. This was recorded in 1962, a piece called Crisis from Ready for Freddie, Freddie Hubbard.

You're listening to WETF. This is one of our birthday shows, and the birthday person today is Elvin Jones, who was born on this date back in 1927 in Pontiac, Michigan, the brother of Hank Jones and Thad Jones. And we just heard Freddie Hubbard's piece, Crisis, from the recording Ready for Freddie, Freddie Hubbard with Wayne Shorter and McCoy Tyner and Art Davis, Bernard McKinney, and Elvin Jones playing the drums. And so let's listen to something else. Elvin Jones as a side person with Wayne Shorter's band with Lee Morgan, McCoy Tyner, Reginald Workman, and Elvin Jones playing drums on Black Nile.

That's a piece called Ding-a-ling-a-ling, and that's from the recording Young Blood by Elvin Jones. Elvin Jones featured on drums, of course. And before that, we heard John Coltrane from his recording Crescent, 1964, Day for Train, with McCoy Tyner, Jimmy Garrison, and of course Elvin Jones. And that was a piece called The Drum Thing. And the set began with Wayne Shorter doing Black Nile, his own tune. And Lee Morgan was with Wayne Shorter, McCoy Tyner, Reginald Workman at the bass, and once again, Elvin Jones playing drums on Black Nile. That's from the Wayne Shorter recording Night Dreamer from 1964. And of course, the common thread there is Elvin Jones playing drums because it is his birthday today. He was born September 9th, 1927, and this is September 9th, and so it is his birthday. So happy birthday, Elvin Jones. And of course, he was associated with John Coltrane from 1962 to 1966. So we heard something from that recording, Crescent, which was a 1964 date with John Coltrane. Here's something that Elvin Jones did as a leader. And it's the recording is called Earth Jones, and it has Tiramaso Hino, David Liebman, Kenny Kirkland, and George Mraz, and of course Elvin Jones doing an Elvin Jones composition, Three Card Molly.

Our final two tunes this hour has been Elvin Jones doing Three Card Molly from the recording Earth Jones. Elvin Jones, of course, on drums with David Liebman, Kenny Kirkland, and George Mraz, and others as well. And we're closing out with You've Changed from the recording Going Home. Elvin Jones once again with Robbie Coltrane, Javon Jackson, Kent Jordan, Nicholas Payton on trumpet, Willie Pickens, Brad Jones, and Elvin Jones on drums. Elvin Jones has a birthday today, and we celebrate birthdays here on this program on WETF, which is your source for jazz all the time, every day, every night. 365 days a year we celebrate jazz here on WETF, and we like to celebrate the birthdays of great jazz musicians. In this case, it's the drummer Elvin Jones, one of the greatest of all jazz drummers, one of the greatest drummers, period. Happy birthday, Elvin Jones. You've been listening to Jazz Flight. Make that. You've been listening to Happy Birthday, Dear Jazz Artist on WETF, streaming our signal to the world at jazzradiowetf.org.

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1: Welcome to Reflections on Jazz Styles. I'm Mark Gridley, and I prepare a weekly show celebrating the music of jazz giants. I offer observations on why these musicians are so great, and I try to help you notice particular virtues in their historic recordings. The London Philharmonic, the Fort Worth, Texas Symphony Orchestra, and the Winston-Salem, North Carolina Orchestras got together and commissioned Douglas Cuomo to prepare a concerto for symphony orchestra and jazz tenor saxophonist Joe Lovano. What you are about to hear is the live performance of that piece in Winston-Salem after it had been played in London and Fort Worth. Only a few brief portions of the piece were written out for sax. All the rest was freely improvised. However, Lovano had a score to watch as the orchestra played. You might not know his name, but saxophonist Joe Lovano was good enough to be selected to tour with the big band of the eminent Woody Herman during the 1970s, and he became a featured soloist in the Vanguard Monday Night Band for 11 years in New York. He was deemed good enough to tour with three bands led by the most important jazz drummers in modern jazz, Mel Lewis, Paul Motion, and Elvin Jones. The Douglas Cuomo name is probably not familiar to you, but you have heard his music as backgrounds for hundreds of TV shows and movies. In fact, it was Cuomo who wrote the theme for the hit TV series Sex and the City. Cuomo was a jazz guitarist and had heard Lovano over the years in many different contexts. His familiarity with Lovano's talent and versatility gave him the confidence to accept the commission for a concerto that allowed the saxophonist free rein. The concerto was titled A Raft, The Sun, The Wild Sea. Recorded live in 2024 in Winston-Salem, North Carolina. Lovano was entirely free to invent lines and flourishes during all the orchestra's silences and to deftly wend his way through and over ensemble parts entirely at his own discretion. Each performance did undergo a rehearsal, but Lovano did not necessarily retain ideas intact from one rendition to another. He merely absorbed the orchestral parts more deeply during each rendition. Listening is very important to him. When contemplating the significance of Cuomo's format, keep in mind that the usual format for an orchestra and soloist to play together has the soloist following a preset tune and improvising over a cycling chord progression while the orchestra is subsidiary. Cuomo's music here departs from that practice in two respects, because his orchestra parts are so substantial that they could stand alone, and because the saxophonist is not following a tune or chord progression. Lovano is merely reacting to the sound of the orchestra. Movement number one, after a very loud orchestra chord, goes silent, and it opens a cadenza that Cuomo wrote for Joe, but Joe rewrote it And Joe continues with a long exploration. It's very unusual to begin a piece with a cadenza. Usually you end a piece with a cadenza. But Joe is freely improvising after the suggestion of what Cuomo wrote.

Movement number two. After the initial orchestra statement, there's a written 4-bar melody. 14 bars later, there's another written 4-bar melody. Otherwise, everything is free for Lovano to improvise at his discretion.

You're listening to Reflections on Jazz Styles with Mark Gridley on WETF, the jazz station in South Bend, Indiana, which you can reach on the World Wide Web by going to www.jazzradiowetf.org. Movement number 3. About two-thirds of the way into this, during the slow section, there's an 8-bar written melody. Otherwise, Lovano is free to improvise. There is an interesting twist toward the end where Cuomo wrote parts for contra bass drumming. It might sound improvised, but they're written. What Lovano does in and of and before and during those is analogous to what jazz musicians do when they're trading fours, giving the drummer an opportunity to be heard when the drummer's been relegated to accompanying roles throughout a piece. And that's what Cuomo had in mind.

Joe put together a trio to play his original compositions in original ways. The recordings were supervised by Manfred Eicher, the great impresario who had founded the Editions of Contemporary Music, ECM for short, which became an iconic record label. We'll hear two recordings from 2019 with drummer Carmen Castaldi and pianist Marilyn Chris Bell. Lovano calls his group Trio Tapestry, and the first selection is a waltz that Lovano titled Seeds of Change. The drummer is not performing the usual function of timekeeping. Instead, he's entirely free to decorate everything.

Our final selection is an original composition by Lovano. He calls Rare Beauty, and the title is named for the title of a boxed set of Ornette Coleman recordings.

Lovano has put together a vast assortment of bands with some of the most notable musicians in the field of jazz. Today's program tapped only a tiny slice of his output and reflected only one or two facets of his talent. To access some of Lovano's other projects, consult his website, joelovano.com.

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Welcome to another hour of Collector's Choice on WETF, the Jazz Station. I'm Dick Vaca, and today for Brent Benulis with another edition of Jazz from New England, where we feature the music played by musicians with New England roots or made on stages and bandstands throughout the region. Today we've got piano music with Yoko Miwa and James Williams, and a whole gang of saxophonists, and we'll do another installment of our Survey of New England Songwriters featuring the music of Harry Woods. So let's get started, out on the trail.

we started Collector's Choice with an arrangement of Ferdy Groffé's On the Trail from his Grand Canyon Suite by Walter Smith III. That was Smith and Joshua Redman on tenor saxophones, Eric Harland on drums, and Christian McBride on bass. We took it from Smith's 2018 album Twio on the Whirlwind Recordings label. Smith is currently the chair of the woodwinds department at the Berklee College of Music. We followed that with The Cooch, with Claire Daly on baritone saxophone and George Garzone on tenor. That was from Daly's debut album, Swing Low, released on Cook Jazz in 1999 and reissued by Daly herself on Bandcamp in 2023. Her rhythm section there was Eli Yamin on piano, Dave Hofstra on bass, and Peter Grant on drums. And we ended the set with the Arnie Cheatham Project and Sunshine Samba, from their 2021 Mandola music album, The Sound of Dreams. We heard three saxophonists on that one. Arnie on soprano, Andy Volker on alto, and Gregory Groover Jr. on tenor. Alongside were Jason Palmer on trumpet, Bill Lowe on trombone, Kevin Harris on piano, Max Ridley on bass, and Tyson Jackson on drums. Let's go from one octet to another. Here's the New World Jazz Composers Octet.

0: That was the New World Jazz Composers Octet and Kamla Saudad, written by Matthew Nichol. That was Daniel Ian Smith doubling on flute and baritone sax, and Dino Gavoni doubling on flute and tenor. And that was from their 2010 CD Transitions on the Big and Fat Jazz label.
1: I'm Gloria Krolak, host of Morning Glory. It's my pleasure to now share Monday mornings with you for a full hour starring the vibraphone, a percussion instrument introduced to jazz in the 1930s by Lionel Hampton and Red Norvo. What's a vibraphone? Just the coolest instrument ever. Played with two or four mallets, player's preference, the vibraphone swings and sings, whispers and whistles, blends in and stands out. Catch the vibes at 8 a.m. Eastern Time at WETF-FM, the jazz station in South Bend, Indiana, and streaming online at jazzradiowetf.org.

What a little moonlight can do indeed. We just heard four songs by the prolific composer and lyricist Harry McGregor Woods, born in North Chelmsford, Massachusetts on November 4, 1896. We started the set with Carmen McRae singing When the Red, Red Robin Goes Bob, Bob, Bobbin' Along, written in 1926. That was from her 1958 Decca album, Birds of a Feather. It was a Ralph Burns arrangement with a tenor solo by Ben Webster, identified only as a tenor man in the liner notes. Then we heard We Just Couldn't Say Goodbye, a song written in 1932 by the Barbara Carroll Trio. It was the title track from the trio's 1956 album on RCA Victor. That was Barbara Carroll on piano, with Joe Schulman on bass and Joe Petty on drums. Those were the days when the recording companies were telling all the pianists to play like George Shearing. We followed that with I'll Never Say Never Again Again from 1935. That was Rebecca Kilgore on guitar and vocals and Dan Barrett on trombone. We took that from Moonsong, Barrett's 1998 Arbors album. Kilgore is another New Englander from Waltham, Mass., now residing in Oregon. And we ended the set with What a Little Moonlight Can Do, written in 1934. That was the Chicago Jazz Orchestra with Cyril Amy from their 2013 album Burstin' Out on Origin Records. Harry McGregor Woods went to Harvard and took up songwriting in earnest after World War I. He wrote a string of hit songs in the 20s, Red Red Robin being one of the biggest, before moving on to Hollywood. Woods penned many songs that became standards, and I'll do another installment of his music in a future show. Woods was living in the Phoenix area at the time of his death. He was struck by a car in April 1970. Now here's something on the quiet side by pianist James Williams and vibist Steve Nelson.

That was pianist James Williams in his own tune, Be Real Special, from Willpower, the Jazz Dialogues Volume 1, a Finest Music CD from 2003. And that was Steve Nelson on vibes. The Jazz Dialogues, James' duo recordings, eventually ran to 4 volumes and included 24 musicians and singers, from Joe Lovano to Freddie Cole. Here's pianist Yoko Miwa with something from Lennon and McCartney.

0: That's about all we have time for today on Collector's Choice, but don't go away because we've got lots more great music coming up for you right here on WETF, the Jazz Station. Thanks for
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1: 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And this is Afro-Cuban Latin Jazz, an hour during which you're served a spicy blend of the improvisational creativity of jazz with the exciting rhythms and melodies of the African diaspora. We're going to start out today with a wonderful Latin jazz rendition of Ellington Entizol's famous tune, Caravan, played by the great New York trumpet player and band leader Jerry Gonzalez from his 1982 album, Ya Yo Me Curé. And I'll tell you more about it afterwards.

Maravilloso. What a fabulous rendition of Caravan. Jerry Gonzalez and his fantastic group. Jerry on trumpet. Mario Rivera did a tenor sax solo. Steve Touré did a trombone solo. And we heard a blazing solo by the great late Hilton Ruiz on piano. Andy Gonzalez on bass. And Don Alias on drums. Next, we're going to hear a piece played by the great Cuban group Ira Keri, led by the amazing pianist and composer Chucho Valdez. The piece, composed by Ira Keri's bass player Carlos Del Puerto, is called A Chano Pozo, dedicated to Chano Pozo, who was a Cuban percussionist who came to the U.S. and only lived for a year here because he was killed in some sort of bar incident. And while he was here, he composed a number of quite famous pieces, for example, Manteca and Tintindeo.

Chano Pozo, played by the fabulous Cuban group Iraqueri, led by Chucho Valdez on piano. We heard flute playing by Jose Cortez, known as Tosco, and saxophones played by German Velasco and Carlos Averhoff, with the trumpet playing of Jose Crego and Juan Munguia. And the drummer was the fabulous Enrique Pla, and the piece was composed by the bass player Carlos del Puerto. The next piece is entitled Bebo, and it's dedicated to Chucho Valdez's father, Bebo. It was recorded in 2013 on his album Border Free. It's a beautiful, slow piece with an emotional tone appropriate for a dedication to your father.

That was the great Cuban pianist Chucho Valdez's tribute to his dad, Bebo Valdez. A piece called Bebo, featuring Reynaldo Millan on trumpet and Branford Marsalis on tenor sax. And here is Irakeri again, playing an incredible piece called Concierto para Metales, recorded in 1992 from their album Misa Negra.

Oh, my lord. 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The next piece is a really interesting fusion of folkloric Cuban singing and playing with a lot of African-based elements and rhythms and drumming. And it is played by a group led by Orlando Maraca Valle, otherwise just simply known as Maraca. The piece is called O Batala Ayacuna. O Batala is one of the Cuban, the orishas that the Cubans believe are important in their lives. Watch the way this piece evolves and develops. It goes in three stages of evolution to the fantastic ending. And please take note of Maraca's fantastic flute playing. At times he does these extremely long phrases in one breath. Really wonderful virtuosic playing. This is WETF, the Jazz Station, 105.7 FM, South Bend, Indiana, and streaming on the internet worldwide at jazzradio.com.

Simplemente maravilloso. That was Obatala Ayacuna, recorded in 2002 by Orlando Maracavalle and his group Otra Visión on the album Tremenda Rumba. What a wonderful fusion of jazz and folkloric Afro-Cuban music with the incredible flute playing of Orlando Maracavalle. Jumping from Cuba now to New York City, and back from 2002 to 1982, let's listen to Jerry Gonzalez on his album Yayo Me Curé. We've heard a piece by this already today. And the piece is called Evidence, which is a Thelonious Monk composition. Very interesting piece, the way it develops with some wonderful solos in it.

Wow, from way back in 1982, that was Jerry Gonzalez's rendition of Monk's composition Evidence on the album Yayo Me Curé. Jerry on trumpet, Mario Rivera soprano sax solo, Hilton Ruiz piano solo, Andy Gonzalez bass intro, Edgar Mirando guitar solo, and Don Alias on drums. Gabriel Hernandez is a Cuban pianist who, in my opinion, is up there in the ranks with the likes of the much more famous Gonzalo Rubalcaba. Here is a piece that he shines in called Son a Emiliano, recorded in 2006 on his album Descarga para Gozar.

Gabriel Hernandez Cocinando Cooking. Son a Emiliano, recorded in 2006. I looked everywhere for the credits on that album, Descarga Pagosar, and literally couldn't find them anywhere. But it was a wonderful group playing with him, and of course you can see why I compared Gabriel to Gonzalo Rubalcaba. He's quite a pianist, a very exciting piece of music. 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That's russhamer2, R-U-S-S-H-A-M-E-R, the number 2, @gmail.com. 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I leave you with Canción Barroco by Orlando Maraca Valle.

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And you would stand the man with the jazz.

That's brand new from West Coast vocalist Amber Weeks, and she's accompanied there by Adam A.J. Jackson on the vocal, and it's a her tribute to Oscar Brown Jr., OBJ. The name of the recording is To Oscar With Love, and the track, Humdrum Blues. And we started Jazz Haven with The Cookers off their 2012 release, Believe. And the track we played was Believe, For It Is True, Billy Harper composition. Billy's there on the tenor sax, Eddie Henderson, David Weiss on trumpet, Craig Handy, alto sax, George Cables, piano, Cecil McBee, bass, Billy Hart on the drums. These are some of the live, living architects of this music we call jazz. They'll be performing in Connecticut later this week. Coming up today on Jazz Haven, we've got pianist Darren Litzy, the Allie Ryerson Quartet, Cecile McLaurin-Sylvain. But first, running at the top of the jazz recording charts this week, and for the seventh week in a row, pianist Emmett Cohen, Universal Truths.

the great voice of Cecile McLaurin Salvant of her latest release With Every Breath I Take. And we heard Billy Strayhorn's Lush Life. And she's there with the Metropole Orchestra, the largest jazz orchestra in the world. And they're based in Holland. We started that set with the number one jazz recording in the USA this week and for the past 7 weeks. Emmett Cohen owns that slot. Universal Truth, it's on the Mack Avenue label. And the tune My Funny Valentine with the saxophone work of 90-plus George Coleman. Ron Carter there on the bass, Joe Farnsworth on the drums. It's Jazz Haven, where you'll hear new notes, blue notes, and all that jazz.

alto saxophonist Bobby Watson, and he'll be here performing in Connecticut this week. A little more about that in a hot minute when we do the jazz calendar. He has Jeremy Pelt there on the trumpet, Cyrus Chestnut piano, Curtis Lundy bass, Victor Jones on the drums. And Victor Jones wrote that tune. It's entitled Red Bank Heist. And it's off 2022 recording by Bobby Watson back home in Kansas City. The Jazz Haven Jazz Calendar is a quick rundown of some of the jazz in the area this week. It's Wednesday, September 9th, and each and every Wednesday at the Owl Shop in downtown New Haven, it's Kevin St. James and his quintet from 9 until midnight, and there's no cover. NMCC, no music cover charge. Then there's that Prohibition Jazz Jam hosted by trumpeter Dan D'Onofrio with his quintet. And that all takes place at the Gilded Whitlocks in Shelton. And the music begins at 8 p.m. NMCC. On Friday, Patriots Day, National Patriots Day, September 11th. For that great jazz listening experience, it's Happy Hour Jazz at the Institute Library, downtown New Haven. Vinyl LPs at 33 and a third RPMs with that great sound. 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

friends, munchies, and drinks to share, and a donation for the library. It all starts at 5:15 p.m. NMCC, and featured this Friday some locally connected musicians: Wadada Leo Smith on trumpeter, and pianist VJ Iyer. Check that out. And in Waterbury at the Palace Theater Poli Club for two shows, 7 p.m. and 9 p.m., it's Yoko Miwa at the piano and her trio. It's a return performance for this Boston-based band. For tickets, call 203-346-2000. 203-346-2000. And this weekend at Connecticut's premier jazz spot, the Side Door Jazz Club at the Old Lime Inn, it's three nights, three fabulous nights of great performances. On Friday and Saturday night, it's alto saxophonist Bobby Watson and his quartet. And on Sunday, that super jazz band, The Cookers. And that show starts at 7:30. Friday and Saturday, 8 p.m. Eddie Henderson, David Weiss, trumpets, alto saxophonist Craig Handy, tenor saxophonist Azar Lawrence, bassist Cecil McBee, and on the drums Billy Hart, pianist George Cables, The Cookers. And they got that name because the band was started by trumpeter David Weiss. And you may have noticed there's two trumpeters in this band, Eddie Henderson also. Well, they got their name from a recording back in the late 60s by Lee Morgan and Freddie Hubbard, two trumpeters, entitled Night of the Cookers. So check that out. Sunday, 7:30, The Cookers. Friday and Saturday, Bobby Watson. And that's all at the Side Door Jazz Club at the Old Lime Inn. On Saturday, September 12th, it's that historic jazz jam at Cafe 9, downtown New Haven, 4 to 7 p.m. All musicians are welcome to sit in following that first set. And for some of the best in Brazilian jazz on Saturday, guitarist Joe Carter and his trio live at Best Video Film and Cultural Center in Hamden, 7 to 8:30 p.m. And for that great Sunday brunch on September 13th, there's a jazz brunch at Quattro's Italian Restaurant and Bar in Guilford from noon to 3 p.m. NMCC. And finally, on Monday, September 14th, it's Pat Todd's Tuxedo Junction. That's the swinging, danceable 17-piece big band. And they're at the VFW Hall in Guilford beginning at 7 p.m. No admission. That concludes the jazz calendar for the week. Go to jazzhaven.org for the complete calendar, ticket information, and updates. But check out some jazz this week. It's America's only original art.

Beth Flavis, Allie Ryerson, and her quartet off their self-titled release. And her composition, Boppin' Low. And we started that set with trumpeter Eddie Allen off his latest release, Rhythm People, and his tribute to Maurice White entitled Maurice.

That's Milford, Connecticut pianist Darren Litzy off his latest release, On My Own Time. And we heard his composition, A Short Walk From Here. And we want to thank you for tuning in to Jazz Haven, broadcasting from our studios here in beautiful downtown New Haven, Connecticut, streaming at newhavendependent.org. And the jazz station at jazzradiowetf.org. It's been a pleasure being your host here, Stan the Man, on the set. And we hope you enjoyed the music. We had a great time playing it for you. And we look forward to the next time when we'll see you on the radio. Taking us home is Grammy Award-winning pianist Billy Childs off his latest release, Triumvirate, on the Mack Avenue label, with Matt Penman bass, Ari Hennig on the drums. This is his composition, Like Father, Like Son.

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It's a band called the BBB, led by drummer Bernie Dressel, a tune titled What Could Possibly Go Wrong, from their album The Pugilist, opening this jazz hour. Hi, glad you could join me. I'm your host, John Hill.

0: was Oscar Pettiford's Blues in the Closet, performed forth by harmonica player Toots Thielens from his album called For My Lady. Toots along with the Shirley Horn Trio. Shirley Horn there at the piano with Charles Abels on bass and the drummer Steve Williams, preceded by Cassandra Wilson. Cassandra and her band performing The Wait from the record titled Belly of the Sun, which she decided to name the collection after recording it in the summer heat of Clarksdale, Mississippi. Belly of the Sun is what it felt like for Cassandra and her band, including guitarists Marvin Sewell and Kevin Bright, bassist Mark Peterson, percussionists Ciro Baptista and Jeffrey Haynes, and Xavion Jameson on drums. And we began the set with music from the Lecoq Records All-Stars. The album is called Lecoq Records Presents the Jazz All-Stars Volume 2. That was a song written by the saxophonist on the date, Rick Margitza, titled Witches, with Vinny Colaita on drums. Chris Coangelo was the bassist, Bill Cunliffe the pianist, with guitarist Jake Langley and percussionist Alex Acuna. Lecoq Records Jazz All-Stars opening that set. We're listening to jazz. I'm John Hill.
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Music from an album released a couple of years back by the bassist Avery Sharp. The album called 400, an African-American musical portrait in which he takes each century of the African-American presence in North America and musically describes the contributions of African-Americans to the musical heritage of the United States. That was taken from Century 3, 1819 through 1919, a movement, if you will, called A New Music. Post-Civil War and Reconstruction, spirituals, ragtime, and New Orleans music created by African Americans. A New Music featured Don Braden on saxophone, Dwayne Eubanks was the trumpet player, with Ronnie Barrage on drums, and Zakai Curtis at the piano. Bassist Avery Sharp from the album 400. And we began the set with music from the wonderful world of Louis Armstrong All-Stars. Yes, that is the name of the band. The song we heard, Up a Lazy River, featured trombonist Wycliffe Gordon and drummer Herlin Riley, and we heard them vocally. This is an album of music closely associated with the great Louis Armstrong. The album called A Gift to Pops. Up a Lazy River also included trumpet player Ashlyn Parker, saxophonist Roderick Paulin, pianist Devel Crawford, and bassist Reginald Veal. The album includes contributions from one of the co-producers, Nicholas Payton, and special guest performances by trumpet player Wynton Marsalis and the spoken word artist Common. The wonderful world of Louis Armstrong All-Stars, A Gift to Pops. And one of the other great things about this album is liner notes by a Louis Armstrong contemporary, the late, great impresario, George Ween. Indeed, A Gift to Pops. We're listening to jazz.

guitarist John McLaughlin with the Igetta Guitar Quartet performing the music of pianist Bill Evans from an album called Time Remembered, Waltz for Debbie. It was drummer Jerry Gibbs ahead of it from his Thrasher Dream Trio's album called Songs from My Father, songs from his dad, Terry Gibbs, and that was a song titled Waltz for My Children with Chick Corea at the piano. Ron Carter was the bassist. Chick pretty much championed this project from drummer Jerry Gibbs. And we began with the Hard Bop Grand Pop. That's the title of the album from pianist Horace Silver. The tune, Serenade to a Tea Kettle. I'm John Hill. Thanks for joining me for jazz. I'll see you later. Guitarist Fareed Haq with La Rose.

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There is a very different version of the classic tune Somewhere. Obviously very up-tempo for that piece of music by Leonard Bernstein and Stephen Sondheim, but wow, done so very well there by David Hazeltine from his recording called Modern Standards. David at the piano, David Williams on bass, and Joe Farnsworth on drums. Hello and welcome. You're listening to Jazz. I'm Dave Schwann. Very, very happy to have you with us. And as always, we hope things are going well for you and yours. And we hope the music makes things even better. Guitarist Randy Napoleon is up next from his recording Rust Belt Roots and the music of Grant Green, Jean de Fleur.

Randy Napoleon guitar, paying tribute to guitarist Grant Green with Grant's tune Jean de Fleur, coming from the recording Rust Belt Roots. Randy paying tribute to his Midwestern roots on this recording. Also paying tribute to three great guitarists here, not only Grant Green, but Wes Montgomery and Kenny Burrell with their music. And along with Randy, Rick Rowe was there on piano, Paul Keller on bass, and Sean Dobbins on drums. By the way, if you have not heard the classic Blue Note recording that Grant did of Jean de Fleur, I highly recommend it. You're listening to Jazz with Dave Schwann, and speaking of Blue Note, here's something from one of the many, many classic Blue Note recording sessions from the 1950s and 1960s. Let's go back to May of 1959 for this cut from Jackie McLean from the Blue Note album called New Soil. Here is Jackie's tune called Hip Strut.

0: from May of 1959, Jackie McLean, from his album New Soil and his tune called Hip Strut. Some classic players here. Not only Jackie on alto sax, that was Donald Byrd on trumpet, Walter Davis Jr. on piano, Paul Chambers on bass, who was playing with Miles Davis at the time this recording was made, and Pete LaRocca on drums. You're listening to Jazz with Dave Schwann. We have a lot more jazz ahead, and we certainly hope you can stay aboard. Thank you for joining us.
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2: 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See you there.

Jeff Goldblum and the Mildred Snitzer Orchestra from I Shouldn't Be Telling You This and If I Knew Then. Vocalist Gina Saputo there with Jeff on piano, Alex Frank bass, John Story guitar, Joe Bag organ, Kenny Elliott on drums. And up next, a classic recording from guitarist Jim Hall from 1975 on the CTI label, the album called Concierto. Here is You'd Be So Nice to Come Home To.

guitarist Jim Hall from his classic 1975 recording Concierto, and Cole Porter's tune, You'd Be So Nice to Come Home To. Jim with an all-star lineup here. Jim on guitar, Chet Baker on trumpet, Paul Desmond on alto sax, Roland Hanna piano, Ron Carter on bass, and Steve Gadd on drums. Jim Hall with You'd Be So Nice to Come Home To. It's nice to have you aboard. Thank you again for joining us. Dave Schwann here. You're listening to jazz and saxophonist Steve Slagle. This is from his recording called Ballads, Into the Heart of It. Randy Brecker is a guest artist here on trumpet with Thelonious Monk's Reflections.

Alto saxophonist Steve Slagle with Thelonious Monk's Reflections. That's from Steve's recording called Ballads, Into the Heart of It. Randy Brecker, a special guest here on trumpet, with Bruce Barth on piano, Ugana Okegwo bass, and Jason Tiemann on drums. Here's Bill Charlap.

That's just one of those cuts you could listen to over and over and just not get tired of it. Such beautiful playing. From Bill Charlap and his trio, Billy Strayhorn and Duke Ellington's tune, Daydream. John Latouche had a hand in writing that also. The Bill Charlap Trio with Bill on piano, Peter Washington bass, Kenny Washington on drums from their fantastic recording, Street of Dreams. You're listening to Jazz with Dave Schwann and Sean Fife. Here's Late Night.

0: The title cut to the album Late Night from the Sean Fife Quartet, Sean on piano, Sam Kermeyer guitar, Adrian Vidotti bass, Andre White drums. We thank you so much for joining us this hour and hope you enjoyed all the great American music we call jazz. Dave Schwann finishing up with saxophonist Ken Fauser.
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pianist Steve Million with his tune called Black Water, and that comes from his recording called Truth Is. Along with Steve on piano, we heard Steve Cardenas on guitar, Michael Moore, the bassist, and Ron Vincent on drums. And that gets us started for an hour of the great American music we call jazz. Hi there, I'm Dave Schwann. Thank you so much for joining us. Always a pleasure to have you with us, and thank you so much for all of your support. Here's bassist Alexander Claffey from his recording Good Spirits, and a tune by Harold Mayburn called There But For the Grace Of.

Harold Mayburn's tune called There But For the Grace Of, played there by bassist Alexander Claffey and his quintet from the recording Good Spirits, with Alexander on bass, Benny Benack III on trumpet, Nicole Glover on tenor sax, Julius Rodriguez piano, and Joe Farnsworth on drums. Alexander and Joe played with Harold Mayburn a number of times, and of course Harold played with the great Lee Morgan. Many years involved with playing with Lee. And here is a tune by Lee Morgan. This is one of my favorites by Lee. It's done here by the Verve Jazz Ensemble from their recording Connect the Dots. Here is Sayora.

Lee Morgan's Sayora. A great arrangement there by the Verve Jazz Ensemble. Josh Feldstein on drums with Tatum Greenblatt on a trumpet and flugelhorn. John Blank, the tenor saxophonist. Alexa Tarantino soloing on flute with Willie Applewhite on trombone. Steve Einerson piano and Elias Bailey on bass. The Verve Jazz Ensemble takes its name from Verve Records, who has given us so many great jazz titles over many, many years. You're listening to Jazz with Dave Schwann and David Fathead Newman.

0: the eternally beautiful tune A Child Is Born by Thad Jones, and beautifully played there by David Fathead Newman on flute. That's from his recording Davy Blue. Brian Carrot adding a touch of vibraphone there with David Williams on bass, Kenny Washington on drums, and Cedar Walton on piano. Quite a lineup backing up the great David Fathead Newman. You're listening to Jazz with Dave Schwann. Once again, our thanks for doing so. Please stay with us for a lot of great music ahead.
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1: Here is the First Lady of Song.

Ella Fitzgerald from Ella in Rome, the birthday concert in 1958, When You're Smiling. The whole world smiles with you. Lou Levy on piano, Max Bennett on bass, Gus Johnson on drums. We have a superb trio led by pianist Jeremy Montero. Up next, Jay Anderson is on bass, Louis Nash is on drums. From sets done at No Black Tie, the jazz club in Kuala Lumpur, Jeremy worked with L.D. Young and Red Holt, bassist and drummer, respectively, for a number of years. Here is his tune in tribute to them. It's called Mount Olive.

Pianist Jeremy Montero and his tribute to bassist L.D. Young and drummer Red Holt, with whom he worked for a number of years. He calls that tune Mount Olive. What a trio here, with Jeremy at the piano, Jay Anderson on bass, Louis Nash on drums. Sets done at the club called No Black Tie in Kuala Lumpur in 2018, and the name of the recording is Live at No Black Tie, Kuala Lumpur. You're listening to Jazz with Dave Schwann. L.D. Young and Red Holt, of course, made up two of the three members of the Ramsey Lewis Trio in the 1960s and very early 1970s. Ramsey Lewis also played with bassist Cleveland Eaton and a drummer named Maurice White, who went on to form Earth, Wind, and Fire. Here is something with Ramsey and Cleveland Eaton and Maurice White with strings arranged by Charles Stepney and vocals by Minnie Riperton. Ramsey Lewis and Friends doing Herbie Hancock's Maiden Voyage.

the late, great Ramsey Lewis. From a 1968 recording, Herbie Hancock's Maiden Voyage, which was the title cut to the album of the same name then, with Ramsey Lewis on piano, Cleveland Eaton on bass, Maurice White on drums, wordless vocals by Minnie Riperton, and strings arranged by Charles Stepney. Definitely some Chicago connections there with Herbie Hancock and Ramsey Lewis and Minnie Riperton, Maurice White, and Charles Stepney, also a wonderful Chicago musician, all getting together with a great version of Maiden Voyage. You're listening to Jazz with Dave Schwann. Here is vibraphonist Ben Gillis with A Time for Love.

Vangelis on Vibes with Johnny Mandel's tune, A Time for Love. That's from Ben's recording called Dare to Be, with Nate Radley on guitar, Ogana Okegwo on bass, and Jason Tiemann on drums. Jason is the drummer in this next cut, with Andrea Brockfeld on flute from Brazilian Whispers. Here's Waters of March.

Andrea Brockfeld on flutes with Waters of March from Brazilian Whispers. Along with Andrea, Bill O'Connell piano, Harvey S. bass, Jason Tiemann on drums, additional percussion from Cembo Corniel. We thank you so much for joining us this hour and hope you enjoyed all the great American music we call jazz. Dave Schwann finishing up with saxophonist Doug Webb from his recording Fast Friends and Friends Again. This is Dave Schwann reminding you that you're listening to WETFLP in South Bend, Indiana. 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

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And we just heard two tunes from Prodigio Claudio, who performed this weekend at the Chicago Jazz Fest on Saturday. The first song was Flamboyant Florido, and the second was Preludio Azteca. Next, we'll hear a couple more songs from an artist that played at the Chicago Jazz Fest. That's Patricia Brennan and her septet from the album Breaking Stretch, and the song Pelo de Oros, and an album that she was featured on by Alan Broffman with a song called Chasing a Melody from his album Infinite Love, Infinite Tears, but featuring Patricia Brennan on vibraphones. And I think the second song is a really great example of her great work on the vibraphones. So let's hear them both.

Thank you, Patricia Brennan. Her and her septet performed at the Chicago Jazz Fest this weekend on Saturday, and we just heard two songs, one from her album Breaking Stretch in 2024 called Pala de Oros, and then another where she was featured on an album by Alan Broffman called Infinite Love, Infinite Tears, with a song called Chasing a Melody that really featured her vibraphones in a most excellent way. Next, we'll hear three songs from Paul Marinaro, who also performed at the Jazz Fest. He's a vocalist, and his latest album is Mood Ellington. And we'll hear him do his version of Don't Get Around Much Anymore, I'm Beginning to See the Light, and a rather interesting version of Caravan. Here we go.

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1: And we just heard three songs from Paul Marinaro from his album Mood Ellington, which he played this weekend live at the Chicago Jazz Fest. First we heard Don't Get Around Much Anymore, I'm Beginning to See the Light, and Caravan, featuring John Tate, which I thought was a very interesting take on Caravan. Next up, we'll hear from the Miles Electric Band, or MEB, that celebrated the Miles Davis Centennial this weekend at the Chicago Jazz Fest on Saturday. We'll hear Hail to the Real Chief and Mellow Kisses.

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If you like this playlist, you can find it online at jazzalive.net, and let us know how we're doing at dave@jazzalive.net. Last up, we'll hear a song by Ben Schmidt Swartz and Spiritus. Ben Schmidt Swartz will be playing at Merriman's this weekend, and this song is called Prelude in the Spirit. Go out and see some live jazz, and bye for now. And here's a shout out to the young jazz artists I met at the Jazz Institute of Chicago tent. Keep on playing. You're important.

0: 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What a better way to kick things off than the uplifting sounds of some of the world's finest artists. 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
1: I'm Gloria Krolak, host of Morning Glory. 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
2: 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Jack Shellac's Speakeasy 78s. Where the drinks are the bee's knees, and the password is Capone.
6: Hello there, ladies and gentlemen. This is Jack Shellac, the gramophone DJ with Jack Shellac's Speakeasy 78s, coming to you via 105.7 FM in the South Bend, Indiana area, as well as Jazz Radio, WETF.org, all over the world. The whole gosh darn world, gosh darn it. And here on WETF, we listen to a fantastic variety of jazz recordings, being that this is the jazz station. 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But yes, here on Wednesdays at 7 p.m. as well as Fridays 9 a.m. Eastern Daylight Time, Jack Shellac, that's me, brings you a little snapshot of records from his personal collection of 78 RPM discs from the 1950s back to the turn of the 20th century. We cover a lot of ground in these shows, ladies and gentlemen, and this show is no exception. Every week features some sort of different theme, whether that be records all by the same artist or perhaps all tunes about cats and dogs, perhaps, like the one we did when we featured my lovely girlfriend, Heather Grace. We also feature perhaps stuff to do about the weather, or something where all the records are about the same color, or maybe they all have numbers in the title. I don't know. It could be anything. However, today, since school is back in session now after Labor Day, I thought that we would take a listen to my collection of records by Stanley Fess Williams. That's Fess for Professor. Stanley Fess Williams and his Royal Flush Orchestra, primarily active in the New York City scene in the late 1920s and very beginning of the 1930s. The Royal Flush Orchestra was led by reed man Fess Williams, who was originally from Danville, Kentucky, born in 1894. In his adolescence, he attended Tuskegee University in Alabama, famous African-American school down there. And by this time, he had kind of settled on the reeds as his primary instruments, having grown up on many as a child. He settled in Chicago in the early 1920s, joining Ollie Powers, a drummer up there. And in 1923, he formed a band that traveled to New York, and he became part of the New York scene from 1924 on. Mr. Williams formed the Royal Flush Orchestra, which had a long residency at Harlem's Savoy Ballroom. And so most of the records that we're going to hear have that billing, Fess Williams and his Royal Flush Orchestra. Fess Williams was a particular showman and had a very boisterous and flamboyant style of performing, and you'll hear that come through on this very first record, but especially on the second one that we're going to listen to. He championed a style called gas pipe clarinet, which kind of has a very sharp attack and quick vibrato. And I certainly hope that you enjoy it as much as I do. I enjoy things that are different, and so I think that Fess really stands out as having a really cool style. Fess Williams really made it big in 1926 when he landed with Brunswick Records and released many sides on there. However, before that, he was on a few smaller labels, and we're going to listen to his very first record on Jeanette, followed up by a few subsequent releases on OK and the Columbia budget label Harmony. From September 29th, 1925, this is Green River Blues, a tune composed by Artie Shutt. And then we will hear from May 6th, 1926, Caroline and Make Me Know It. And then we'll hear a second version of Make Me Know It on the Harmony label, backed with My Mama's in Town. So just kick back and relax, folks, and listen to some early Fess Williams with Jack Shellac's Speakeasy 78s.

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I like your fire, your smile, your pretty hair, but that don't get me anywhere. Make me know it if you mean that.

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I don't want no fooling, and I don't need

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Let me know.

Okay, so yes, as you can hear, Fess Williams, just in those first couple records, has a very unique sound that not a lot of other bands have at this time. It is very stomping. They're playing pop tunes of the day that are generally played in a very sophisticated hoity-toity manner, but these are being done in a very romping and raucous style. But yet it still has a wonderful groove. Sometimes bands get caught up in the raucous, but these musicians all seem to be jiving very well with each other. And I think that's very evident even in the brass players. They really kind of riff on the sharp attacks and tones of the reeds. And speaking of the musicians, the seldom heard players on these Fess Williams signs include such names as, of course, Fess Williams on reeds and vocals and directing, but also George Temple on trumpet, David Jelly James on trombone, Perry Smith on reeds, Henry Duncan piano, Ollie Blackwell banjo, and Ralph Bedell on drums. The group stayed about the same there for all of those sides that we just heard. And then, wouldn't you know it, they landed a long-term contract with Brunswick and Aeolian Vocalion and produced many sides that came out on those labels. A lot of the Vocalion stuff is quite rare, and I have not had the pleasure of acquiring any of those yet, but Fess Williams is one of my major weaknesses, and so, by golly, someday I'm going to have some of those in my collection. But moving on now from that last one that we heard on May 24th, 1926, we are going to October 1st, 1926, with a number called Messin' Around, with some wonderful vocals by Fess Williams in there, as well as the flip side, Heebie Jeebies, made most famous by Louis Armstrong and his famous scat vocal, the tune that first launched scat singing into the public consciousness. For those keeping score, for some reason, the billing on this record is Bud Jackson's Swanee Serenaders, which kind of makes me think that the label wanted to try out Fess Williams and kind of see how people reacted to his music before they officially put him on the label. So that way, if the record didn't sell well or something, that it wouldn't hurt his reputation or what have you. From March 28th, 1927, then, we are going to hear an augmented version of the Fess Williams group. He expanded from seven pieces, like we've been hearing, all the way up to 10. And with a full 10-piece band, he really fills up the microphones here with some wonderful music. The full band includes Fess Williams, reeds and directing, and some vocals here and there, George Temple and Kenneth Roan, trumpets, Jelly James again on trombone, Otto McKell and Perry Smith, reeds, Henry Duncan, piano, Ollie Blackwell, banjo, Clinton Walker on tuba, and Ralph Bedell, drums. So he's still keeping so many of his key players, but just augmenting the group a little bit to really flush it out. So we're going to hear Messin' Around and Heebie Jeebies, and then from March 28th, 1927, Variety Stomp and Phantom Blues.

0: No kidding.
1: Yes, sir. Don't even have to step.
0: What?
1: And still it's full of pep.
0: No.
1: Uh-huh. Keep your doggy still. Messing around until morning.
0: What about the old folks?
1: My grandma thinks it's nice. And grandpa, he done it quiet.
0: Ooh.
1: And it's the easiest dance I've found. Hey, hey. Let's go right now.
0: Get the gun.

Moving along now to the summer of 1927, Fess was continuing on with Brunswick and recording several original pieces, the inspiration of which I would like to know more about. We got a very wide smattering of titles. We have Ozark Blues, but then we also have two interesting numbers here called Number 10 and Razor Edge, and these two really move along. But enjoy these numbers that Fess Williams did for Brunswick in June of 1927, and we'll be right back.

All right, getting closer to the end of the show here. I'm pleased to say that Fess Williams did indeed land the big recording contract with Victor after returning to New York City from a brief time leading an outfit at the Chicago's Regal Theater in the kind of like 1927-28 time period. But yes, once he returned to New York City, he recorded for Victor with his Royal Flush Orchestra, and the band was even a little bit more expanded, now with 12 pieces. And the musicians are Fess Williams, of course, reads vocals and arrangements and directing, George Temple and Kenneth Roan, trumpets, Jelly James, trombone, Lockwood Lewis, borrowed from the famous Missourians band on reeds, along with Perry Smith, Felix Gregory on reeds as well, Henry Duncan, piano, Alex Pendleton and Ollie Blackwell on guitars and banjos, Emmanuel Casamore on tuba, and Ralph Bedell on drums. From this very productive Victor session, we're going to hear three numbers to close out the show, and they are Here Tis, A Few Riffs, and Hot Town, all of which are Fess Williams' original compositions. Before we spin these discs, though, folks, I just wanted to remind you that you've been listening to WETF, the jazz station, 105.7 FM in the South Bend, Indiana area, as well as jazz radio, WETF.org, all over the world. Just want to thank you very much for tuning in, and thank you for your support of this nonprofit radio station. 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My name is Jack Shellack. I'm here on Wednesday nights and Friday mornings, but you can tune into WETF anytime and hear jazz music programming of high quality. I'm going to carry it out with these three high-quality sides that I've mentioned previously by Fess Williams and his Royal Flush Orchestra, and we'll be back next week to finish out this little bit of going back to school with Fess. That's Professor Stanley Williams. Thanks again, folks, and I'll see you next week.

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1: Who's Amy?
0: Miami.
1: Hey, you mean your Amy?
0: Bo Hunkers.
1: Bo Hookers?
0: Bo Hunkers.
1: Bo Hunkers?
0: Oh, I'll take your part. Hoboken.
1: Hoboken. Oh, well, Mr. Conductor, I want to go to Hot Town.
0: Hot Town?
1: Yes.
0: That's the last stop. All aboard.
1: All right, sir.

0: 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Stay right here for the best in jazz all day and all night.
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